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1: He's a ranch hand in a pinch, man. 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Cause she's a gold digger with a quick trigger. 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Now he's a double wide on the county line.

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Now he's a buckskin, 15 hands, five-time team road champion,

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1: Good morning. The PC leadership race is seeing old party divisions popping up. Former cabinet minister Daniel Alain is training sharp criticism with rookie MLA Don Monaghan, the only two candidates in the race. Alain calls Monaghan's offer of campground tokens to people who registered to vote unacceptable and says he would never buy votes. Monaghan defends the move, which both the party and Elections New Brunswick say broke no rules. Alain is facing online attacks from some members over his role in the 2023 caucus revolt against Blaine Higgs, according to CBC. Party members will be voting for a new leader in October. New Brunswick's only French-language daily newspaper is scaling back its print editions, L'Acadie Nouvelle dropping from 5 days a week to two, publishing only Wednesdays and Saturdays starting this weekend. CEO Francis Saunier says the change follows Post Media's decision to stop printing in Moncton and move operations to Halifax. Saunier says, though, no jobs are being lost. The Société Nationale de l'Acadie is marking the 271st anniversary of the Great Upheaval. Society President Emile Galland says in a news release, July 28, 1755 marked the beginning of a dark period in our history when the act of deportation was pronounced and Acadians were expelled from their lands, their homes were burned, and their families were separated. As a commemoration, the Society is inviting people to visit the sites of the Acadian Odyssey memorials, including the one in Saint-Louis to Kent, which was unveiled on the weekend. French authorities have ordered nearly 4,000 more people to evacuate tourist sites as a massive wildfire west of Bordeaux continues to threaten the area. The blaze in the Gironde region has burned an area four times the size of Paris, forcing more than 330,000 people from their homes in France and Spain. Firefighters have stabilized the main blaze, but officials warn rising temperatures and falling humidity could trigger fresh outbreaks. In sports in the Major Leagues, Blue Jays lost 8-6 in Washington. A's beat the Red Sox 4-3. Yankees had a 3-2 win against the White Sox. Canada won 14 more medals at the Commonwealth Games in Glasgow. Gymnast Félix Dolci won two golds and a bronze. Hammer thrower Cameron Rogers, swimmer Kylie Moss, and weightlifters Maude Charron and Charlotte Simoneau also won gold. Now you're up to date. I'm Daryl Good.
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1: Cloudy, some drizzle or showers this morning, clearing this afternoon, warm again, the highs 21 at the coast, 26 inland with the humidex at 31. Increasing cloud tonight, a chance of drizzle or showers, patchy fog, low 15. Cloudy tomorrow, scattered drizzle or showers, high 24, humidex 28. Then cloudy Friday, a chance of showers, not as warm, 21.
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0: Owen Rigling, Love, Hate, Love, 93 CFBC. Good morning. Happy Wednesday. Middle of the week. You made it this far. My name is Lexi. I hope you're having a good start to your week. It's just after 6 o'clock. We're going to be hearing a little bit from Thomas Rhett, but first we're going to take a peek at the weather. That's how we're going to start our day off. That's coming up next.
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2: Cloudy, some drizzle or showers this morning, clearing this afternoon, warm again, the highs 21 at the coast, 26 inland with the humidex at 31. Increasing cloud tonight, a chance of drizzle or showers, patchy fog, low 15. Cloudy tomorrow, scattered drizzle or showers, high 24, humidex 28. Then cloudy Friday, a chance of showers, not as warm, 21.
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1: Good morning. A transition house to help homeless women get off the streets and out of encampments is nearing completion in Waterloo Village. Fresh Start Services will operate the facility on land that once held a tent encampment. The 12-unit complex will provide support services as well as a place to sleep. Ottawa's providing $2.3 million towards completion of the facility and the province putting up $840,000. Melanie Vautour, Executive Director of Fresh Start Services, says the women will receive access to support on-site to help them begin restarting their lives. The new building will be called the House of Merit, in memory of Lois Merritt, the longtime executive director of Fresh Start, who passed away in 2018. Common Council has approved a plan to build 195 townhouse units on the site of the former Hilton Bellier Arena. The three-story townhouses would bring what the developer calls missing middle housing to the Lower West Side. Rents would range from $1,300 to $1,350 a month, below market rates for new builds. Some residents opposed the project, citing concerns about traffic and the loss of recreational space. Three people from St. John have been charged after a series of break-ins in the Norton area in broad daylight. Hampton Mounties got a report late Friday morning about suspicious persons looking through car windows at a business on Route 124. When officers arrived, a woman and two men fled into nearby woods, dropping a number of stolen items. RCMP brought in help from other detachments and a drone, quickly found the suspects. 40-year-old Kaylee Shea is facing two counts of break and enter to a possession of property obtained by crime. She's been released on bail and is under house arrest for now. A 45-year-old man will be in court tomorrow, and a 46-year-old man will appear August 6th. Grocery prices have edged up slightly across Canada this month, but higher meat and fish prices are masking lower costs on many other items, mainly produce. Dalhousie University's Agri-Food Analytics Lab says its monthly food basket rose just 0.3%, with sharp increases for bacon, salmon, and pork outweighing broad price drops elsewhere in fruits and vegetables. The lab says this is more about swings in protein prices than widespread food inflation, and chicken breast prices did fall sharply. In sports, in baseball action, the Nationals beat the Blue Jays 8-6 in Washington. Red Sox lost a 4-3 decision to the Athletics in Sacramento. Yankees down the White Sox 3-2 in Chicago. Now you're up to date. I'm Daryl Good.
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1: Cloudy, some drizzle or showers this morning, clearing this afternoon, warm again, the highs 21 at the coast, 26 inland with the humidex at 31. Increasing cloud tonight, a chance of drizzle or showers, patchy fog, low 15. Cloudy tomorrow, scattered drizzle or showers, high 24, humidex 28. Then cloudy Friday, a chance of showers, not as warm, 21.
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0: the newest from Riley Green on 93 CFBC. Happy Wednesday. I hope that your week has been good so far. We've got Dallas Smith and Hardy coming up after we take a look at the weather coming up next.
1: 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The fun continues Sunday with another chance to see the Master Series before the Bay of Fundy tides reclaim these amazing creations. 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
4: Cloudy, some drizzle or showers this morning, clearing this afternoon. Warm again, the highs 21 at the coast, 26 inland with the humidex at 31. Increasing cloud tonight, a chance of drizzle or showers, patchy fog, low 15. Cloudy tomorrow, scattered drizzle or showers, high 24, humidex 28. Then cloudy Friday, a chance of showers, not as warm, 21.
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1: Good morning. The PC leadership race is seeing old party divisions popping up. Former cabinet minister Daniel Alain is trading sharp criticism with rookie MLA Don Monaghan, the only two candidates in the race. Alain calls Monaghan's offer of campground tokens to people who registered to vote unacceptable and says he would never buy votes. Monaghan defends the move, which both the party and Elections New Brunswick say broke no rules. Alain is facing online attacks from some members over his role in the 2023 caucus revolt against Blaine Higgs, according to CBC. Party members will be voting for a new leader in October. New Brunswick's only French-language daily newspaper is scaling back its print editions, L'Acadie Nouvelle dropping from 5 days a week to two, publishing only Wednesdays and Saturdays starting this weekend. CEO Francis Saunier says the change follows Post Media's decision to stop printing in Moncton and move operations to Halifax. Saunier says, though, no jobs are being lost. The Société Nationale de l'Acadie is marking the 271st anniversary of the Great Upheaval. Society President Emile Galland says in a news release, July 28, 1755 marked the beginning of a dark period in our history when the act of deportation was pronounced and Acadians were expelled from their lands, their homes were burned, and their families were separated. As a commemoration, the Society is inviting people to visit the sites of the Acadian Odyssey memorials, including the one in Saint-Louis-de-Kent, which was unveiled on the weekend. French authorities have ordered nearly 4,000 more people to evacuate tourist sites as a massive wildfire west of Bordeaux continues to threaten the area. The blaze in the Gironde region has burned an area four times the size of Paris, forcing more than 330,000 people from their homes in France and Spain. Firefighters have stabilized the main blaze, but officials warn rising temperatures and falling humidity could trigger fresh outbreaks. In sports in the Major Leagues, Blue Jays lost 8-6 in Washington. A's beat the Red Sox 4-3. Yankees had a 3-2 win against the White Sox. Canada won 14 more medals at the Commonwealth Games in Glasgow. Gymnast Felix Dolci won two golds and a bronze. Hammer thrower Cameron Rogers, swimmer Kylie Moss, and weightlifters Maude Charron and Charlotte Simoneau also won gold. Now you're up to date. I'm Daryl Good.
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1: Cloudy, some drizzle or showers this morning, clearing this afternoon, warm again, the highs 21 at the coast, 26 inland with the humidex at 31. Increasing cloud tonight, a chance of drizzle or showers, patchy fog, low 15. Cloudy tomorrow, scattered drizzle or showers, high 24, humidex 28. Then cloudy Friday, a chance of showers, not as warm, 21.
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0: the new release from Cameron Whitcomb. 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Good morning. Happy Wednesday. My name is Lexi. I hope you're having a good day so far. It is just after 7, so, you know, it's still a little bit early, but hey, it's never too early to start having a good day, right?
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3: Cloudy, some drizzle or showers this morning, clearing this afternoon, warm again, the highs 21 at the coast, 26 inland with the humidex at 31. Increasing cloud tonight, a chance of drizzle or showers, patchy fog, low 15. Cloudy tomorrow, scattered drizzle or showers, high 24, humidex 28. Then cloudy Friday, a chance of showers, not as warm, 21.
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1: Good morning. A transition house to help homeless women get off the streets and out of encampments is nearing completion in Waterloo Village. Fresh Start Services will operate the facility on land that once held a tent encampment. The 12-unit complex will provide support services as well as a place to sleep. Ottawa's providing $2.3 million towards completion of the facility and the province putting up $840,000. Melanie Vautour, Executive Director of Fresh Start Services, says the women will receive access to support on-site to help them begin restarting their lives. The new building will be called the House of Merit, in memory of Lois Merritt, the longtime executive director of Fresh Start, who passed away in 2018. Common Council's approved a plan to build 195 townhouse units on the site of the former Hilton Bellier Arena. The three-story townhouses would bring what the developer calls missing middle housing to the Lower West Side. Rents would range from $1,300 to $1,350 a month, below market rates for new builds. Some residents opposed the project, citing concerns about traffic and the loss of recreational space. Three people from St. John have been charged after a series of break-ins in the Norton area in broad daylight. Hampton Mounties got a report late Friday morning about suspicious persons looking through car windows at a business on Route 124. When officers arrived, a woman and two men fled into nearby woods, dropping a number of stolen items. RCMP brought in help from other detachments and a drone, quickly found the suspects. 40-year-old Kaylee Shea is facing two counts of break and enter to a possession of property obtained by crime. She's been released on bail and is under house arrest for now. A 45-year-old man will be in court tomorrow, and a 46-year-old man will appear August 6th. Grocery prices have edged up slightly across Canada this month, but higher meat and fish prices are masking lower costs on many other items, mainly produce. Dalhousie University's Agri-Food Analytics Lab says its monthly food basket rose just 0.3%, with sharp increases for bacon, salmon, and pork outweighing broad price drops elsewhere in fruits and vegetables. The lab says this is more about swings in protein prices than widespread food inflation, and chicken breast prices did fall sharply. In sports, in baseball action, the Nationals beat the Blue Jays 8-6 in Washington. Red Sox lost a 4-3 decision to the Athletics in Sacramento. Yankees down the White Sox 3-2 in Chicago. Now you're up to date. I'm Darrell Good.
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1: Cloudy, some drizzle or showers this morning, clearing this afternoon, warm again, the highs 21 at the coast, 26 inland with the humidex at 31. Increasing cloud tonight, a chance of drizzle or showers, patchy fog, low 15. Cloudy tomorrow, scattered drizzle or showers, high 24, humidex 28. Then cloudy Friday, a chance of showers, not as warm, 21.
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0: Thomas Rhett and Jordan Davis, Ain't a Bad Life, 93 CFBC. Coming up next weekend, August 7th to the 9th, New River Beach Sand Sculpture Competition is going on. It has been going on for, I was going to say it's been going on for nearly 40 years, and that's pretty much the truth. People have been coming to this location for nearly 40 years for this reason. And I mean, it is absolutely incredible to see these works of art. These are talented, talented people, and it is a family-friendly event happening at the New River Beach Provincial Park. 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
3: Cloudy, some drizzle or showers this morning, clearing this afternoon, warm again. The high's 21 at the coast, 26 inland with the humidex at 31. Increasing cloud tonight, a chance of drizzle or showers, patchy fog, low 15. Cloudy tomorrow, scattered drizzle or showers, high 24, humidex 28. Then cloudy Friday, a chance of showers, not as warm, 21.
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1: Good morning. The PC leadership race is seeing old party divisions popping up. Former cabinet minister Daniel Alain is trading sharp criticism with rookie MLA Don Monaghan, the only two candidates in the race. Alain calls Monaghan's offer of campground tokens to people who registered to vote unacceptable and says he would never buy votes. Monaghan defends the move, which both the party and Elections New Brunswick say broke no rules. Alain is facing online attacks from some members over his role in the 2023 caucus revolt against Blaine Higgs, according to CBC. Party members will be voting for a new leader in October. New Brunswick's only French-language daily newspaper is scaling back its print editions. L'Acadie Nouvelle dropping from 5 days a week to two, publishing only Wednesdays and Saturdays starting this weekend. CEO Francis Saunier says the change follows Post Media's decision to stop printing in Moncton and move operations to Halifax. Saunier says, though, no jobs are being lost. The Société Nationale de l'Acadie is marking the 271st anniversary of the Great Upheaval. Society President Emile Galland says in a news release, July 28, 1755 marked the beginning of a dark period in our history when the act of deportation was pronounced and Acadians were expelled from their lands, their homes were burned, and their families were separated. As a commemoration, the Society is inviting people to visit the sites of the Acadian Odyssey memorials, including the one in Saint-Louis-de-Kent, which was unveiled on the weekend. French authorities have ordered nearly 4,000 more people to evacuate tourist sites as a massive wildfire west of Bordeaux continues to threaten the area. The blaze in the Gironde region has burned an area four times the size of Paris, forcing more than 330,000 people from their homes in France and Spain. Firefighters have stabilized the main blaze, but officials warn rising temperatures and falling humidity could trigger fresh outbreaks. In sports in the Major Leagues, Blue Jays lost 8-6 in Washington. A's beat the Red Sox 4-3. Yankees had a 3-2 win against the White Sox. Canada won 14 more medals at the Commonwealth Games in Glasgow. Gymnast Felix Dolce won two golds and a bronze. Hammer thrower Cameron Rogers, swimmer Kylie Moss, and weightlifters Maude Charron and Charlotte Simoneau also won gold. Now you're up to date. I'm Daryl Good.
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1: Cloudy, some drizzle or showers this morning, clearing this afternoon, warm again, the highs 21 at the coast, 26 inland with the humidex at 31. Increasing cloud tonight, a chance of drizzle or showers, patchy fog, low 15. Cloudy tomorrow, scattered drizzle or showers, high 24, humidex 28. Then cloudy Friday, a chance of showers, not as warm, 21.
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0: Megan Maroney, 6 months later, 93 CFBC. Good morning. Happy Wednesday. I almost said Monday just to throw you off. Happy Wednesday. It's just after 8 o'clock and we're going to go right back into music very shortly after we take a look at the weather. We're going to be hearing from Jade Eagleson up next.
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5: Cloudy, some drizzle or showers this morning, clearing this afternoon, warm again. The high's 21 at the coast, 26 inland with the humidex at 31. Increasing cloud tonight, a chance of drizzle or showers, patchy fog, low 15. Cloudy tomorrow, scattered drizzle or showers, high 24, humidex 28. Then cloudy Friday, a chance of showers, not as warm, 21.
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1: Good morning. A transition house to help homeless women get off the streets and out of encampments is nearing completion in Waterloo Village. Fresh Start Services will operate the facility on land that once held a tent encampment. The 12-unit complex will provide support services as well as a place to sleep. Ottawa's providing $2.3 million towards completion of the facility and the province putting up $840,000. Melanie Vautour, Executive Director of Fresh Start Services, says the women will receive access to support on-site to help them begin restarting their lives. The new building will be called the House of Merit, in memory of Lois Merritt, the longtime executive director of Fresh Start, who passed away in 2018. Common Council's approved a plan to build 195 townhouse units on the site of the former Hilton Bellier Arena. The three-story townhouses would bring what the developer calls missing middle housing to the Lower West Side. Rents would range from $1,300 to $1,350 a month, below market rates for new builds. Some residents opposed the project, citing concerns about traffic and the loss of recreational space. Three people from St. John have been charged after a series of break-ins in the Norton area in broad daylight. Hampton Mounties got a report late Friday morning about suspicious persons looking through car windows at a business on Route 124. When officers arrived, a woman and two men fled into nearby woods, dropping a number of stolen items. RCMP brought in help from other detachments and a drone, quickly found the suspects. 40-year-old Kaylee Shea is facing two counts of break and enter to a possession of property obtained by crime. She's been released on bail and is under house arrest for now. A 45-year-old man will be in court tomorrow, and a 46-year-old man will appear August 6th. Grocery prices have edged up slightly across Canada this month, but higher meat and fish prices are masking lower costs on many other items, mainly produce. Dalhousie University's Agri-Food Analytics Lab says its monthly food basket rose just 0.3%, with sharp increases for bacon, salmon, and pork outweighing broad price drops elsewhere in fruits and vegetables. The lab says this is more about swings in protein prices than widespread food inflation, and chicken breast prices did fall sharply. In sports, in baseball action, the Nationals beat the Blue Jays 8-6 in Washington. Red Sox lost a 4-3 decision to the Athletics in Sacramento. Yankees down the White Sox 3-2 in Chicago. Now you're up to date. I'm Darrell Good.
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1: Cloudy, some drizzle or showers this morning, clearing this afternoon. Warm again, the highs 21 at the coast, 26 inland with the humidex at 31. Increasing cloud tonight, a chance of drizzle or showers, patchy fog, low 15. Cloudy tomorrow, scattered drizzle or showers, high 24, humidex 28. Then cloudy Friday, a chance of showers, not as warm, 21.
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0: Lee Zimmerman, Chevy Silverado on 93 CFBC. There are so many events coming up over the next little bit, and I'm very, very excited about them. One thing, though, that I did want to remind you of, just in case you forgot, is that every Friday there is a barbecue at Bobby's Hospice. It is all summer long until September 4th. Delicious barbecue meal. 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
5: Cloudy, some drizzle or showers this morning. Clearing this afternoon. Warm again. The high's 21 at the coast, 26 inland with the humidex at 31. Increasing cloud tonight. A chance of drizzle or showers. Patchy fog, low 15. Cloudy tomorrow. Scattered drizzle or showers. High 24, humidex 28. Then cloudy Friday. A chance of showers. Not as warm. 21.
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0: Brooks and Dunn, Red Dirt Road, 93 CFBC. It is almost 9 o'clock, which means the 90s at 9 are right around the corner. We're going to be hearing from artists like Billy Ray Cyrus, George Strait, and more, so stick around.
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0: say so. Dan and Shay on 93 CFBC. Good morning. It's Lexi. Happy Wednesday. We're going to be hearing from Zach McPhee shortly, but first we're going to take a look at the weather and see how things are looking over the next couple days. That's up next.
1: It's the event of the summer. 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
5: Cloudy, some drizzle or showers this morning. Clearing this afternoon. Warm again. The high's 21 at the coast, 26 inland with the humidex at 31. Increasing cloud tonight. A chance of drizzle or showers. Patchy fog, low 15. Cloudy tomorrow. Scattered drizzle or showers. High 24. Humidex 28. Then cloudy Friday. A chance of showers. Not as warm. 21.
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1: Megan Patrick, Golden Child, 93 CFBC. That finishes my time with you for today. I am hitting the road and heading home, but I will be back tomorrow bright and early at 6 a.m. to hang out with you some more. 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
4: Cloudy, some drizzle or showers this morning. Clearing this afternoon. Warm again. The high's 21 at the coast, 26 inland with the humidex at 31. Increasing cloud tonight. A chance of drizzle or showers. Patchy fog, low 15. Cloudy tomorrow. Scattered drizzle or showers. High 24. Humidex 28. Then cloudy Friday. A chance of showers. Not as warm. 21.
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1: Bearing off sunshine this afternoon with a high of 26, humidex of 31, and clouding over again tonight with a chance of overnight drizzle or showers, fog patches of 15. That jumps to a 60% chance of showers or drizzle for Thursday, a cloudy day with a high of 24, humidex of 28, showers Thursday night, and Friday cloudy with a slight chance of showers and 21.
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1: Clearing off sunshine this afternoon with a high of 26, humidex of 31, and clouding over again tonight with a chance of overnight drizzle or showers, fog patches of 15. That jumps to a 60% chance of showers or drizzle for Thursday, a cloudy day with a high of 24, humidex of 28, showers Thursday night, and Friday cloudy with a slight chance of showers and 21.
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2: Bearing off sunshine this afternoon with a high of 26, humidex of 31, and clouding over again tonight with a chance of overnight drizzle or showers, fog patches of 15. That jumps to a 60% chance of showers or drizzle for Thursday, a cloudy day with a high of 24, humidex of 28, showers Thursday night, and Friday cloudy with a slight chance of showers and 21.
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2: Bearing off sunshine this afternoon with a high of 26, humidex of 31, and clouding over again tonight with a chance of overnight drizzle or showers, fog patches of 15. That jumps to a 60% chance of showers or drizzle for Thursday, a cloudy day with a high of 24, humidex of 28, showers Thursday night, and Friday cloudy with a slight chance of showers and 21.
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2: Clearing off, sunshine this afternoon with a high of 26, humidex of 31, and clouding over again tonight with a chance of overnight drizzle or showers, fog patches of 15. That jumps to a 60% chance of showers or drizzle for Thursday, a cloudy day with a high of 24, humidex of 28, showers Thursday night, and Friday cloudy with a slight chance of showers and 21.
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1: Good afternoon. The Serious Incident Response Team is investigating after a man was seriously injured during an interaction with St. John Police. CERT says the incident happened back in May after an officer tried to stop a man riding a motorized bicycle. Now, police say the man did not stop, leading to a short pursuit before he was arrested on foot. That man suffered a serious facial injury during arrest. CERT was notified in July after police became aware of the severity of the injury and is now investigating. The independent agency oversees cases involving serious injuries connected to police actions. The country's largest police union is calling for tougher sentences after a Moncton man received 4.5 years for stabbing an RCMP officer in the head. The National Police Federation says the sentence for Edva Mascari does not match the seriousness of the attack on Constables Marc-Antoine Latouche and Alicia Williams last August. Mascari pleaded guilty to aggravated assault and assault with a weapon. Latouche suffered serious lasting injuries. Pat Bouchard, the Federation's Atlantic Regional Director, says violence against the police must never be minimized or accepted as part of the job. The union argues the justice system sends a demoralizing message to officers and is calling for bail reforms and stronger penalties to better protect frontline workers, according to Brunswick News. A Moncton small business owner says she's fed up with repeated vandalism, drug use, and garbage dumped on her property. Vicky Kim Corovo, who owns Can Asian Market on Main Street, says her 11-year-old son was scared after seeing people under the influence in the parking lot earlier this month. She called police, but believes the response led to retaliation when internet lines to her store were cut, according to CTV. Last November, thieves stole copper wire from her HVAC system, costing $2,000 to replace. Corvo posted her frustrations on social media, asking, "What did I do wrong?" That she works 13-hour days, pays taxes, and says she does not deserve this. The post has drawn support from customers and Moncton's Enough is Enough anti-crime group. The RCMP say they recognize the concerns and urge better lighting and better surveillance. A new online platform is making it easier to access historical records in New Brunswick. The Provincial Archives say the updated vital statistics search system allows people to quickly find records, track requests, and use new online services. More than 1 million historical birth, marriage, and death records are already available online. Provincial archivist Joanne Eiten-Kerr says the changes will improve access for families, researchers, and people gathering documents for citizenship applications. The platform is part of a larger effort to modernize government services and preserve New Brunswick's history. Residents near Rockport in New Brunswick say a deteriorating bridge is threatening safety and is driving up costs. The province has reduced the weight limit on the Pex Cove Bridge from 20 tons to 16 after inspectors found more deterioration. Residents say the restriction has made it harder to deliver farm supplies, building materials, and even emergency services. Tantramar, Memram Cook, MLA Megan Mitten tells CTV the bridge is the community's only road in and out and is worried that emergency response could be delayed. Department of Transportation and Infrastructure says a temporary detour bridge is planned before the end of this year while a permanent replacement is developed. A new national survey finds affordability pressures are impacting the vast majority of Canadian households these days. Groceries are the most significant financial burden. 3 out of 4 Canadians say food costs have had the greatest impact on their finances in recent months. Nearly half cite gasoline prices as a source of pressure. 1/3 mention mortgage or rent payments. Atlantic Canadians are more likely to feel the strain of electricity and home heating costs. Younger Canadians are more likely to cite housing costs. That survey was conducted by Narrative Research and the Logic Group. And a possible strike by WestJet flight attendants is moving closer after the airline and the union agreed on a plan to wind down operations if job action begins. The agreement would allow crews already in the air to finish their flights and return home safely. The union representing above 4,400 flight attendants could issue 72-hour strike notice as early as this week, with disruptions possible by Friday and a strike as early as Sunday. The Canadian Press reports the main issues remain wages and pay for work done before the flights depart. In sports on the Diamonds, Blue Jays wrap up their series in Washington, Red Sox in West Sacramento, and the Yankees play the White Sox. Now you're up to date. I'm Sheldon McLeod.
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1: Clearing off sunshine this afternoon with a high of 26, humidex of 31, and clouding over again tonight with a chance of overnight drizzle or showers, fog patches, and 15. That jumps to a 60% chance of showers or drizzle for Thursday, a cloudy day with a high of 24, humidex of 28, showers Thursday night, and Friday cloudy with a slight chance of showers and 21.
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2: Clearing off sunshine this afternoon with a high of 26, humidex of 31, and clouding over again tonight with a chance of overnight drizzle or showers, fog patches of 15. That jumps to a 60% chance of showers or drizzle for Thursday, a cloudy day with a high of 24, humidex of 28, showers Thursday night, and Friday cloudy with a slight chance of showers and 21.
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1: And good afternoon. Emergency crews are still working to fight a wildfire that was reported in the Pine Glen area late yesterday afternoon. Riverview Fire and Rescue were responding alongside the Province and Hillsborough Fire. Officials say there was no immediate threat to the town of Riverview. Residents were asked to stay away from the area as crews worked safely on the 5-hectare fire. It was about 30% contained as of this afternoon, but it is still listed as being out of control. Now, the province is leading the response. For the latest updates, officials are directing residents to the New Brunswick Wildfire Dashboard, with more updates expected to be shared as conditions change. Federal government investing nearly $30 million in a new multi-purpose recreational facility in St. John. Now, the project includes two ice surfaces, a library, and space for community support services. It will connect to the Irving Oil Fieldhouse and share an integrated heating and cooling system. The city is contributing $20 million. Secretary of State Wayne Long says the facility will expand opportunities for sports and recreation. And Mayor Donna Reardon says the project supports a more sustainable and inclusive St. John for generations to come. While the new housing project for homeless women is getting ready to open, some common counselors are asking city staff why there are empty units in other transition housing sites in St. John. Counselors heard this week 16 of 66 units designed to get people out of tents and under solid roofs remain empty. Staff told council the city has made progress on reducing the number of encampments in the city, but Councillor David Merrithew wanted to know why 16 of 66 units on Thorn Avenue and Egbert Street, operated by 12 neighbors, are not occupied. According to CBC, Community Support Services Manager Kara Coase says there are a number of reasons. Some were occupied, but then the tenants moved out for one reason or another, and those units are undergoing repairs or updates. A third-party review of New Brunswick Health Networks has delivered recommendations, but the province won't release them yet. The review examined the budgets of Horizon and Vitality Health Networks and Extramural Ambulance New Brunswick. Horizon CEO says some recommended savings measures are already being implemented. Vitality says it's been told to identify additional revenue sources. And the province says the report must be reviewed for privacy compliance before it can be released, according to Brunswick News. Both health networks have operated or received increased budgets for this fiscal year, but routinely operate with deficits. UNB researchers have made a discovery that could dramatically increase production of a key cancer drug and lower its cost. A team led by chemistry professor Yang Kuo has identified a protein in the Madagascar periwinkle that helps produce vinblastine. That's a drug used to treat several types of cancer. Kuo says the breakthrough boosted production in the lab by nearly 1,000 times compared to previous methods. The findings, published in the journal Science, bring large-scale manufacturing of the drug closer to reality. CBC News reports researchers hope the discovery leads to real-world applications in the near future. The federal government is supporting Canadian athletes, announcing a $3 million annual increase to the Athlete Assistance Program. Jen Nicholson runs through the details.
2: The boost will bring the program's total yearly funding to $43 million. The work is part of the Government of Canada's $1 billion investment to improve access to sport, as well as to continue hosting world-class events, upgrade stadiums, fields, and community recreational facilities, and help athletes succeed from the playground to the podium. The decision on how to allocate the additional support was based on feedback from more than 240 athletes. Canada's Secretary of Sport says the investment will help more athletes train, compete, and succeed while strengthening the sport system for the future. For MBS News, I'm Jen Nicholson.
1: Bell Canada says copper wire theft has surged by 78% in the first half of this year. The company recorded 993 incidents of theft and vandalism between January and June. Ontario and New Brunswick account for 85% of that increase. New Brunswick saw the fastest growth with a 235% rise. Thieves target copper for its resale value, but Bell says the thefts can disrupt phone and internet services and compromise 911 systems. The company says arrests have increased by 32% this year. In sports on the diamonds, the Blue Jays wrap up their series in Washington. The Red Sox are in West Sacramento, and the Yankees play the White Sox. Now you're up to date. I'm Sheldon McLeod.
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1: Bearing off sunshine this afternoon with a high of 26, humidex of 31, and clouding over again tonight with a chance of overnight drizzle or showers, fog patches of 15. That jumps to a 60% chance of showers or drizzle for Thursday, a cloudy day with a high of 24, humidex of 28, showers Thursday night, and Friday cloudy with a slight chance of showers and 21.
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Monday through Friday, man, we bust off. The Rise and Shiners. So wake me up when it's all over. The Up All Nighters. 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
2: Bearing off sunshine this afternoon with a high of 26, humidex of 31, and clouding over again tonight with a chance of overnight drizzle or showers, fog patches in 15. That jumps to a 60% chance of showers or drizzle for Thursday, a cloudy day with a high of 24, humidex of 28, showers Thursday night, and Friday cloudy with a slight chance of showers in 21.
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1: 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It's 5 o'clock somewhere.
0: It's always on 5 in Margaritaville, come to think of it.
1: Yeah, I heard that.
0: You've been there, haven't you?
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It was your country song. It's who we are. 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